you. Thank you. Ah, it's good to see you all again. Good to be back. I hope you're going to enjoy the music. How about singing? Give it a bit of a welcome for the bass man. We got Mr. Jerry McAvoy at bass there. Back on the drums, Mr. Rod Diaz.

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8: 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This coming Monday, I'll be presenting the Monday Night Rock Show at 7 o'clock. I'll be playing the top five in the current rock singles chart. I'll have the two long songs and your requests. That's this coming Monday at 7 p.m. with me, Nick Thomas.

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0: 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Thank you. Those last two were called Circles and Lords of Karma.
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0: If you like your rock with a little country, then join me, Kat, on Wednesdays between 1 and 2pm, where I'll be playing country rock, southern rock, and some dark country here on Hastings Rock. 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
1: Greetings, Nick here. This coming Monday, I'll be presenting the Monday Night Rock Show at 7 o'clock. I'll be playing the top five in the current rock singles chart. I'll have the two long songs and your requests. That's this coming Monday at 7 p.m. with me, Nick Thomas.

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0: 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Not only rock and roll, but songs that made the pop chart, and rhythm and blues and soul and every genre in between. Songs you know and songs you probably don't know, as well as songs you used to know but haven't heard on the radio in a long, long time. You know, when you're drawing from the 50s, 60s, 70s, and 80s, you never know what you're going to hear next. I'll be giving you some of the stories behind the songs, so wrap up your weekend with me, Mark Nielsen, on Let the Good Times Roll, Sunday nights at 9 on Hastings Rock Radio.
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1: Greetings, Nick here. This coming Monday, I'll be presenting the Monday Night Rock Show at 7 o'clock. I'll be playing the top five in the current rock singles chart. I'll have the two long songs and your requests. That's this coming Monday at 7 p.m. with me, Nick Thomas.
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2: Hastings Rock. Nick Thomas.

Why, yes. Hello, how you doing? Yeah, Nick here. Oh, bright and early on this Saturday morning. Well, I say early, I've been up since six, but maybe you haven't. You're having a lay-in because it's bank holiday weekend. Hooray! Yes, we're good. Yeah, they said a few days ago, today's going to be cloudy, could be a thunderstorm, but no, I think it's all changed. I will have your weather forecast coming up after the next record. Anyway, it's hot yesterday, wasn't it? I think it's going to be even hotter today. We will see. Anyway, good to have you along. Thank you very much. You can message me if you fancy. On the usual doobries, either on the old Facebook thingy, on the text or the email. All the details are on the website there, just hastingsrock.co.uk. You'll see all the numbers, everything's there. You can even phone me in the studio. How about that? Several people have done. Anyway, I'm going to press on. I thought this is a bit of a cliche one. I won't play this, but it's come up on my playlist. I thought, let's do it.

blue sky out there at the moment, anyway. Yeah, when that last bit comes in, the heavy bit, when I first heard that song, I thought, oh, didn't think much of this bit, but when that bit came in, cool, I like this song. Thinking it was a new song, you know.

0: Hastings Rock weather.
1: Oh, yes. So, let's have a look then. Right, today we got sunshine all the way, very light winds, a maximum temperature of 22 degrees here on the coast. Sunday, tomorrow, the big day, yes, 22 degrees again with light winds. Monday, even hotter on the coast, 24 degrees, and Tuesday as well. And then Wednesday, it gets a bit cooler, but the sun's going to stay out.
0: Hastings Rock weather.
1: Yes, I think it's going to be a busy weekend down here. Everyone's going to flood to the to Hastings, and the car parks are going to be full, that's for sure. But don't forget, tomorrow, the big day, the Hastings Rock Roadshow is at the Carlisle for the Hastings Rock Music Fest, and we have the bands playing as well. And I'm sure there'll be some people come from out of town on their motorbikes. Be nice to see them. I know someone's coming on their aerial motorbike. Yes, John. Anyway, so more about that a bit later on. Meanwhile, I'm going to play you a new one now. Yes, Deep Purple have a new one out. I've only heard it once, actually. So we'll play the new one from Deep Purple. It's called Arrogant Boy.
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1978, that was, Blondie on the telephone there. 20 past 10 on this Saturday morning. Yes, it is. Welcome along. And, yeah, thanks for messaging in. It makes it all worthwhile. Ralph Sarah says, good morning, Nick and Tom. Well, Tom's not here. He's coming tomorrow, though, to the big do. Yes, you'll see him on the door with the bucket. Yes. More about the big do that's tomorrow, coming soon. Oh, dear. I'm so excited about that. Yeah, so Ralph's day, he says he managed to get the day off. Oh, well done, Ralph. So he's listening in his studio there, doing that. And then he's going to tidy the garden and then beer. And that's his Saturday, he says, in that order. We've got Ian Harling. Hello, Ian. He's listening on DAB. Yes, he's made a point of that, to say that. Now, what I'm going to do is I'm going to wander along to the beach. I'm going on the beach. I'm going to push bike along there if it's not too crowded. And right in front of the Carlisle, there's a beach. And you can get the DAB signal lovely there. So I'm going to take my DAB radio, lay on the beach for an hour with my DAB radio, listening to Hastings Rock. In fact, I'll be listening to Rick, because Rick's on after me. Yeah, Wreck It Rick. That'd be nice, wouldn't it? Yeah, so that's what I'll be doing. Then we have... we've done that one. Hang on a minute. It's so many messages coming in here. Right. Oh, yes. Dave, hello. He says, good morning, Nick. Yes, yes, yes. He knows Tom's not here. He's listening while digging a trench and putting in 5 asparagus plants. Do you know what? I've never grown asparagus. I've not eaten it much either, but I'd like to grow it, and I might do with my new garden. He says it's very hot there. The forecast is 27 degrees in the afternoon. He lives in Shedfield there. Oh, yeah, I'm going to be playing 2 new tracks from the Rolling Stones, and I did tell Dave that, so I better get them on soon, because Dave, once he's done his trench, he'll be inside. Yeah, so the Rolling Stones have a new album coming out. They released 2 tracks from it, and they're damn good. I'm going to be playing them 2 in a row, I think, as well. David and Vera, hello to you. You've been in the sea already, have you? Crikey. It must be warming up, though. I mean, it's a good way of cooling off, I guess. And you'll be coming along to the big do tomorrow, David and Vera. Excellent. I will see you there. And anyone else that's coming to our Hastings Rock do, the Rock Fest, then please come up to me and say, oh, I'm so-and-so, because I sort of, there's so many listeners that I say, yeah, do that, please. And I'll see you tomorrow there with Tom as well. Bit of Mungo Jerry now. Oh, there's a long-legged woman dressed in black. So tell me who you are tomorrow if you're coming.

0: is one that you don't hear very often. Mungo Jerry. Long-legged woman dressed in black. Yes. Hastings Rock Radio online and on DAB in Hastings. Yes. And we're proud of it as well. Hello to Carol. Carol Truffle. Hello. Thanks for messaging in. Chris Smith from Canterbury. Oh, are you coming tomorrow, Chris? You normally make the journey from Canterbury over to Hastings for our do, don't you? Annual Mayfest. Yes, yes. Tomorrow, that is. More about that later. Dave Turton's in there. Oh, Nigel Polly. Oh, we're honoured. Hello, Nigel. Good to know you're listening. I expect you got the day off as well today. A lot of people taking the Saturday off if they have to work Saturday, you know, because it's a nice weekend. John Morris is in there. Hello, John. Good to hear you're on there. Have you had your sausages? I did. I had sausage for breakfast. Yeah. I'm going to have fish and chips later, I think, from the town. Yeah. It's going to be busy down there again today, isn't it? Right, Rolling Stones, yeah. They've got two new tracks out. We're playing them here on Hastings Rock, and damn good they are too. So what I'm going to do, I'm going to play both of them, and sandwiched in the middle, one of their classics, which is quite short. So there we go. So the first Rolling Stones track is called In the Stars. Then we've got the classic. Then we have Rough and Twisted. Those are the two new songs from the Rolling Stones, and here we go.
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the Rolling Stones are back. That one from 1963, I Want to Be Your Man. And before that, you heard a track from their new album, which is coming out on July the 10th, they tell me, yes. And that was called In the Stars. Now, I was going to play three in a row, but I'm not allowed to. PRS rules say this, Performing Rights Society. You can't play three in a row from the same artist, but I can in the next hour. So I'm going to be playing that new song, the other new song, which is really, really good. It's quite heavy as well, in the second hour of the programme. So we look forward to that. Now, it is tomorrow, the big day. Ah, yes. So the Hastings Rock Mayfest is there. Yes, we're back in May at the Carlisle, down there on the seafront, and it all kicks off at 3 o'clock. Right, we've got the Hastings Rock Roadshow there with DJs. I've got to do this from memory. DJs Simon Vaness. Oh, yes. Wreck-It Rick's going to be there as well. So watch out for that. Also Phil Miles, and maybe an occasional appearance from Sir Ralph Windsor. Yes, yes, yes. Now, it's free entry. We've got three bands playing, and I'm going to be playing a track from one of the bands. Ziggy Phoenix is there, Firefall as well, and of course Cypher. Yeah, it'd be good to see Cypher again, the three bands, and the Hastings Rock Roadshow returns. Now, the thing is, if you put a donation in on the door, we hope you will, because it'll keep Hastings Rock going. It is costing a fair bit to keep the radio station going. If you put anything in our bucket, preferably a quid or more, you will be entered into the raffle. Now, raffle prizes are, we've got two DAB radios up for grabs. We've got a Hastings Rock lamp, which is worth a fair bit of money, and there's not many been manufactured. A lamp, it's great, I've seen it. We've got Hastings Rock t-shirts, and we've got band memorabilia. There's quite a few prizes, actually, so well worth putting something into the bucket. I'll be there on the door with Tom, well, at least to start with. it all kicks off at 3 o'clock, as I say, and it goes on to about 8 o'clock in the evening, roughly. We'll see how we go. We might stay a bit longer if it's all going well. We're expecting lots of people down. Hopefully you'll come along as well. Yeah, that's it, really. It's going to be great, honestly. And it's going to be packed. Well, it certainly was last year. So we'll see how we go. Hopefully you can make it down. Right, I'm going to play a track from the band that are headlining tomorrow. Yeah, well, they're all good. But this is Fireball, and they're headlining the show. This is called Black Fire.

0: Yes, Fireful, what a band. Yeah, so they are playing Sunday tomorrow, yeah, at our Rockfest. And I failed to mention, which is very important, that the whole thing is sponsored by the Sally King Agency. Now, Sally King and the agency, they sponsor not-so-well-off children to get into acting, talented children. So it's a well-worth cause, and they're Sally King and the agency are sponsoring us tomorrow at the Rockfest, indeed. Smashing, we will see you there, hopefully. But a say hello to a few more people who have messaged in. Elsie Wilcox is there. Oh, Big Al, of course. She's always there. Hopefully see you tomorrow there on that one. And, right, what have we got now? Yes, well, as you know, we do play some local music, fair bit of local music here on Hastings Rock. Here's a track from Mr. Roger Hubbard, who I saw recently playing. He normally does acoustic stuff, but he has got a guitar as well. Oh, yes.
1: The sound of the town. Local music from Hastings.
0: So here's Roger with Lonestone Rainbow.

0: Might be a cold day in hell, but it's certainly not here. Not today, anyway.
1: Yeah.
0: So, Chris, oh, you can't make the thing. Yeah, ah, shame. Okay, mate. Right, you're off in a minute. Yeah, Nigel says he's listening in the garden and he might pop over to the pub at lunchtime. He's got one just across the road. That's handy. I'm moving soon and I'll have a pub just across the road. That'll be nice. Right. Oh, John, yeah. Oh, so Roy's gone to Cornwall, is he? Yeah. He's probably listening, though. You never know. Yeah. Elsie, changing the sheets. Yeah. And she's got a damaged pelvis. Crikey. Yeah. But anyway, she's listening on DAB. And that's keeping her chilled, she says. Okay. And Alex is back from the weekly shop. Oh, yes. I know. And you always listen on your headphones as well, don't you? Yeah. Brilliant. Okay, now I have to tell you that following me...
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1: Is it? From Shinedown.

You've got to believe this. Now, the single's called 365, and I thought, why is it called that? They don't mention 365 in the song. But, of course, it's all about the year. A lot could happen in a year. I just put it down to me being dyslexic. I don't know. Maybe you worked that one out. I don't know. Yeah, 365 it's called. It's a single off their album. The album's been out quite a while, but they've just released that as a single. And it's gone straight in at number one in the rock singles chart, that is. Yeah. Yes. Right. So 5 to 11. Oh, and I've not long to go, though. I've got to, I'm going to pop down the beach, as I said earlier, to just by the Carlisle there on the beach. I'll have my DAB radio because, funny enough, perfect reception on the beach there. It's a little bit iffy as you drive along the seafront, in and out a little bit. But just there at the Carlisle, it romps in really good. Yeah, and the DAB signal's doing well. It does get, you can hear it in parts of Bexhill as well. So I'm going to carry on with a bit of Alice Cooper, I believe. Yes, this is called Snakebite, so watch out for that.

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2: Mr. Green.

Exactly, yes. The Faces from 1973, and that was Cindy Incidentally. Right, it's me, Nick T, here until midday. I'm behind the controls, and then it's Rick. Rick Triumph's here. He's live. He's got chaos. He's got incompetence as well. Yes, he'll be here from 12. And I got your gig guide coming up next to tell you what's going on this weekend. Maybe you want to go to somewhere tonight or maybe this afternoon. And tomorrow, of course, I'll be mentioning what's happening Saturday and Sunday. That's after this from Judas Priest. Oh, yes, a bit of Judas Priest. This is from their new album. Well, their recent album from a couple of years ago. This is called Devil in Disguise.

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1: So let's have a look at what's going on this weekend in and around Hastings. Well, Jason McNiff is down at the Coffee House there in Robinson Street again today at 5 o'clock. I've popped in a couple of times. He's really good. The coffee's great as well. At the White Rock Theatre tonight, something rather unusual but good, the Haslian Players. They've been going a long time. They're a drama group, of course. They're doing something that's set in the future, 300 years, and it's all about Queen. Yes, the rock band Queen. That's 18:50, but it does start this afternoon at 2:30. Might pop along, might pop along. At the Jenny Lind, there's an indie showcase. Brilliant. Oh, yeah. Three rising local bands, indie bands. We've got Desire Path, Half Neck and Fresh Air playing. That's at 7 o'clock at the Jenny Lind. We've got live saxophone at the Jazz Cafe. Ooh, that's good. That's over in Rye in Market Road. The Carlisle has Rab Stallion tonight. Starts at 8:30. And also at 8:30 tonight, ooh, might pop along, Glam Rocks. Playing all the glam. Yes, yes. That's at the Mount Pleasant in Awe. Now, looking ahead to Sunday, Fat Belly Jones is at the Lord Nelson at 5 o'clock. We've got Morph Scar at the Old King John up at Orr. And at the Carlisle in Hastings on Sunday, we have the Hastings Rock Radio Mayfest.
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1: Yes, so all their gigs are posted up on their gig guide there. Chris is doing an excellent job there. Chris Wheeler puts that together, you know, and it's well in advance. So, yes, we have it tomorrow. That's Sunday. The Hastings Rock Mayfest. Yeah, there you go. And, of course, the Hastings Rock merch store will be there, so you can get all your Hastings Rock stuff. There's a fair bit of stuff there, all variety of stuff. And, of course, it is sponsored, the whole thing, by Sally King. Yes, Sunday at 3 o'clock. Don't be late. Who says that? Paul Tardell, I think, yeah. Now, if you're not coming along tomorrow, you can support, yeah, put some money in the bucket. But another way to support Hastings Rock, and it's really important, if you use our advertisers here on Hastings Rock, or just go along and have a look, or give them a phone call and say, oh, you're advertising on Hastings Rock. We've got the Emporium of Beautiful Things. I'm going to pop along there and see them, of course, and Claire's doing her thing with the catering as well. So that's another way of supporting Hastings
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6: It's Nick Thomas on Hastings Rock.

Lionhearts, V for Victory. 20 past 11 on this Saturday morning. And thank you all for your messages this morning. Thank you very much. It's good to know you're listening out there. So, where was I? Oh, yeah, I've got some other new tracks to play. I've got a new one from Europe. And yes, the band Yes have a new one out as well. I'll be playing that. And, of course, that other one from the Rolling Stones. I'm going to play that one after the next song. Yes. So, yeah, the Rolling Stones, that new album's going to sound fantastic. Got Paul McCartney playing on there as well. Not out till July, but we have a couple of songs we're playing, and I'm going to be playing one after this next track. This is from Volbeat, and it's called Last Day Under the Sun.

Volbeat. That was from their album of last year. That's Last Day Under the Sun. Yes. So, yeah, maybe Rick could be here soon. He can tell us all about his programme of chaos and incompetence. Yeah, he's following me at 12 o'clock. Then Gordon Cooper's here with his Rocks Alphabet at 2 o'clock this afternoon. Emma Scott is back. Oh, I do like that show, the Plug-In Baby radio show, where she plays indie and modern rock, amongst others. Yes, yes, yes. And then Peter Anthony's here with his Cuburn radio show at 8 o'clock tonight. Magnus Shaw finishes us off at 10 o'clock tonight with No More Heroes. That's what's happening today on Hastings Rock. Yes, yes, yes. Right, now, yeah, I said earlier, Rolling Stones have a new album coming out in July. Here's another track from it. This is called Rough and Twisted.

0: new music from the Rolling Stones, taken from their album, which is out in July. It's good, that one, isn't it? It's called Rough and Twisted. It's 11:30 on the nose. Rick's just arrived. He's rather incompetent, though. He's making noises. not too well. I'll get him on the mic in a minute. Anyway, Roy Truncheon, hello. You're listening on the train. Yeah, it was John that said you're down in Cornwall. I don't know where you're. Are you on your way back then? Don't know. And Kaylee Marie, hello to you. Yes, it is definitely little pool weather, isn't it? Swimming pool. The next few days are going to be so damn hot. Oh dear! And then it's gonna stay sunny all week, but a little bit cooler at the end of the week. We'll be all right. So we'll press on. So Rick's here. He just wants to say, because you're DJing at the roadshow tomorrow, aren't you?
1: Oh, yeah. Well, that's what they call it. Yeah.
0: You need to talk into microphones.
1: Okay, I'll talk. That's better. Oh right. Oh, that's what this is.
0: Yeah.
1: All right. Mate.
0: We can hear you now.
1: Yeah. Okay. Sorry about the noise earlier. I didn't realise you had the mic open.
0: I was only joking.
1: Yeah, we got a packed program lined up today. All the usual stuff and nonsense, except the 3 at 3 will be called the 3 at 1.
0: Oh.
1: Yes.
0: That's good.
1: Well, it'd be stupid, wouldn't it? 3 at 3 played at 1 o'clock, so it doesn't really make any sense. And I've got another of the Hastings Rock Fantastic Facts. I've managed to find another secret gem out of our copious library of weird stuff that's happened over the last 33 years. So that will be revealed a bit later on. No specific point in the show, just whenever I can contain myself no longer. And then tomorrow is the big one.
0: Yes, and you're DJing on that.
1: I am, not just on my own, thank goodness. Yeah. I can hear mass sighs of relief all over Hastings. Yes, I'm going to be no doubt ably assisted. Well, not assisted, I'm going to assist them. There'll be Ralphie will be there, and Simon Vanesse, and Phil Miles. So, well, Phil the Bus, as we used to call him.
0: And he was. Well, he doesn't drive a bus now, does he?
1: No, I used to call him Phil the Boat.
0: Oh, right. Anyway, yeah, so that'd be good. Rick, you're here at midday. Oh, I'm going to finish off with, yes, they've got a new album coming out, and they've got a new single, so that's about seven minutes long. So then you can sort of settle yourself in. I'll finish off with that one, I think.
1: Yeah, we know a certain Mr. Bell will be very pleased to hear new material from Yes.
0: I think he's already played it in his prog programme the other day. Yes.
1: No doubt.
0: Anyway, going to press on now. This is The Calling. Rather a slow one, but there we go. Wherever you will go.

are, Mr. Scott Stapp there. Brilliant. That's good to know that they're still going there. It's 22 and Rick's here soon. Just had Mr. Tony Bow on the phone. Yes, he does the Plog Show every month on a Wednesday. And he said, yes, he did play the song I'm going to play. And he played it in his April show. So there you go. Yes, the new single from Yes. I should be playing that at the end of the show. It's called Aurora. That's correct. Right now, I've got another new one. This is from Europe. And this is called One on One.

0: it's a new one from Europe.
1: Oh, yeah.
0: It's called One on One, so I've not heard that one before. Very, very good. Rick's got some new ones as well, I think, yes? He'll be playing a few as well. I'd better press on because I want to fit some more songs in. I was going to mention something. It was Colette, I think. Hello, Colette. Yes, thank you for your message and dialing in or whatever. As I said earlier, I'm off to... I'm going down the beach and I'm going by the Carlisle. I'm going to go to the Carlisle on the push bike. Take me DAB radio onto the beach because the signal there is really, really good. So it's the best place on the seafront there at the Carlisle. And I'll sit in the sunshine, not too long, with my sun cream on. And then I'll probably pop down and have a few beers or two and get some fish and chips. You've got to do that when you're in Hastings, haven't you? I think so, yeah. Here's the band A. I remember playing this on FM a lot when it was first out in 2002. It's called Nothing.

0: again!
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five-finger death punch, that was. The wrong side of heaven. Oh, look, it's 5-2. I'm going to go. I'll leave you with Rick. Rick's here with his chaos and incompetence. As I said, he can't do tomorrow, so he's here today instead. I'll leave you with this one. This is a new one from Yes. It's called Aurora, so I'll catch you maybe on the Monday night. But if not, see you down to Carlisle, 3 o'clock tomorrow. Cheers.

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8: Hey, good afternoon, good afternoon, good afternoon, dear listener. Yes, it's me, Rick Triumph, here with you until 2 o'clock this afternoon. Yeah, strange day, strange time, strange bloke. Yeah, thanks very much indeed to Nick for the last 2 hours. Great show, by the way, mate. He's off down to catch some rays down on the seafront. I haven't had a chance to say hello to people on Facebook yet, because it's been a very busy day here in the studio so far since I arrived about half an hour ago. But I will no doubt say hello to you all in a soon a moment. But first and foremost, let's get the rock birthdays out of the way. Okay, so we've got to say happy birthday to Jerry Cantrell from Alice in Chains. He was 60 on Monday the 18th, just gone. Damon Albarn from Blur. He was 58 on Saturday, that's today. And Paul Atkinson from The Zombies. Yes, he was 80. My goodness. Yes. They never go away. They just start smelling a bit as they get older, don't they, old rock stars? Yes, he was 80 on Tuesday, just gone. Okay, so we're going to nip back to Damon Albarn. Happy birthday to him. And we're going to kick off the show this afternoon with a bit of Blur. Let's enjoy this.

Well, there you go. That was a bit of Blur with Park Life from 1994. That was to celebrate Damon Albarn's 60th birthday this week. Just gone. He was 58 today. So happy birthday to you, Mr. Albarn. And may you have many, many more. Sorry, I'm in a bit of a 2-8 here. The blasted computer is playing me up as usual. I'm trying to do my... What's going on with this microphone? It's got droopy drawers. I'm trying to put a post up on Facebook and the keyboard is playing me up. Fantastic. I'm so pleased about that. So what I'd better do is play a bit more music, create a bit of time for myself and settle down. So we play a bit of music. And this is from Sleep Token. Came out last year. It's called Damocles.

0: Dear, oh dear, absolutely everything that could go wrong is going wrong. This blinking mouse is playing up now. I'm trying to get things lined up here. I've been working on the fly. I've hot desked, as we say here in DJ land, with Nick today. And I tell you what, it's not something you want to repeat very often. Because, bless him, he's a lovely, lovely chap and he's so helpful. But he didn't get out of his flipping seat early enough for me to get settled and organised. But I'm getting there, dear folks. It would be much more helpful if this flipping mouse behaved itself and wasn't shooting off in a funny direction, then hiding round the corner. I better tell you who on earth you're listening to here. And once this blasted mouse behaves itself, there we go. Let's have that there and then that there.
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0: You most certainly are, and you're listening to DAB Hastings Rock here with me, Rick Triumph, through to 2 o'clock this afternoon. Not the usual 2 till 4. No, it's a funny old time slot for me to be in. That's because I've got a lot to do tomorrow, and I couldn't possibly spare any time for my show. Now, don't forget, if you want to get in touch with me, you can send me a text on 07441120877. So it's 07441120877. That's the usual text number. You can email me, dj@hastingsrock.co.uk, or you can pop over to Facebook land and say hello on the Hastings Rock fan page. So lovely to see you. Whichever way you want to get in touch, it would be very, very, very good of you and very nice indeed, and you'd be warmly welcomed by my dear self. We're going to have a bit of Hitch now. This came out in 2019, I think it was, yes. And this is called Rock Nation.

There we go, there's Nick to the rescue. Sorry, the mouse flew across the studio while I was putting a new battery in it. Thanks to dear Nick Thomas there. He's saved the day. And I dropped the mouse on the controls and knocked the track out of play. So here we go, back to Hitch with Rock Nation.

0: There you go. There was a bit of Rock Nation there from Hitch. And we were playing that as new music in 2019. I expect we were, because that's when it came out. I've got a brand new one coming up next from John Karabi. This one is called 1969.
1: 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Newest releases.

0: and Will's wife, Kate. Just who is Rick Triumph? Someone once told me he's a DJ. I have my doubts.
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2: God, it's going to be the hottest music on the hottest afternoon so far this year, I think. Do you know, it was... Now, I left my house about an hour ago to come to the studio. By the way, if you've just tuned in, dear listener, my name is Rick Triumph. I'm through with you until 2 o'clock today. I normally do a Sunday afternoon and I go from 2 to 4. But this weekend, I'm rather busy tomorrow. I'll be down at Carlisle co-presenting, emceeing and doing the Rose Show with Simon Vaness and Ralph Windsor and Phil Miles and my dear self. And we're going to have a bag of fun because Simon Vaness is going to be there as well. And you know what a loose cannon Simon can be when he gets loose behind those decks, flipping neck. He doesn't take any prisoners, I tell you. I've worked with Simon quite a few times over the years, and what a guy. He certainly is. I look up to him. No, I don't, actually, because he's about the same height as me. So, I look up to Phil. He's taller, isn't he? I've got a bit of time, because the Pantang, there's a name from the past, isn't it? Rendezvous, I think, was the very first one of theirs that I got, and that was back in, what, blimey? Oh, back in the old days, 1979, something like that. Well, this one came out in 2022, so it's Tigers of Pantang, and it's called Edge of the World. So don't forget to stay tuned. We won't be doing the 3 at 3, obviously, today, because it won't be on at 3 o'clock, but we will do the 3 at 3 at 3 at 1. So it'll be called the 3 at 1, just for this week and next Saturday as well, because I'm also doing another Saturday next week. And the that three in a is a row. It's a three in a row competition. I play three tracks which are loosely connected to each other, either by the artist, the title, you know, or various other things which connect the bands together. And what you, dear listener, have to do, if my chair behaves itself, is just shot towards the floor again. That's the usual thing for me on the Rick Triumph Chaos and Incompetence show. Yes, the chair goes downwards. Yeah, you have to try and guess the obvious connection. Well, it's always obvious to me, the connection. And you text or email the answers to me, and I'll tell you whether you're right or wrong. Okay, simple as that. So I'll be doing that at 1 o'clock.

0: Well, there we go. There's a recent one from 2022 from the Tigers of Pantang. I've got a couple of people to say hello to in Facebook land. Hello, dear listeners. I've got the Truffles in. Hello, Carol and Richie. And I've also got Nigel and Katie. And they're listening. They've just come indoors because they're getting a bit too hot out in the garden. Thank you very much indeed for getting in touch, you dear people. Please stay with us through till 2 o'clock this afternoon for my show, and then keep it on Hastings Rock for the rest of the day as well. But hopefully I'll see one or two of you face to face. Yes, I really do exist, unlike Johnny Diamond, who's actually Judy Dench. Yes, I'll be down at the Rock Fest tomorrow at the Carlisle. I'll be there from, we're kicking off the roadshow from 3 o'clock, aren't we, until we fall over, I suppose. I've got quite a lot more music coming up for you, but I just better do this first.
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0: Yes, it is indeed. And this is Rick Triumph, 2 hours of chaos and incompetence, and I've managed quite well, haven't I, really? I've packed quite a lot of chaos and incompetence in the first half an hour. I've got to play a couple of tracks, and then I've got to do this gig guide. That is usually worth a laugh or two, isn't it? That brings out the incompetence bug in full. But I did ask anyone who wanted to get in touch with me either through Facebook, or you can get in touch with an email here to the studio, which is dj@hastingsrock.co.uk, or you can send me a text on 07441120877, just like Johnny Morris did. Thank you very much indeed, Mr. Morris. He's running around like a nutter at the moment, getting ready for a gig later on this afternoon, and my goodness, can that man gig. Now, I've got a bit of Argent coming up for you, right back to 1973 next, and it says here, God gave rock and roll to you. I think God gave Johnny Morris to you as well. Good luck with the gig, mate. Hope it goes really well. In fact, I know it will. It's an absolute certainty where you're involved, mate. Keep it up. Let's have a bit of Argent.

0: There we go. We had a couple of tracks there. Both came out in the same year, 53 years ago. Can you believe it? 1973. We started that little double play there with a bit of Argent Gold, gave rock and roll to him. By golly, that's far superior to the Kiss version, isn't it, hey? That's the original and the best, in my opinion. And that was followed by a bit of Honolulu Boogie from Motley Hoople, yes. Not everyone's taste, but they were right, weren't they? Of their time, they made a fair credit for themselves. Well, we've got to do the gig guide next. So let's see what a cods I can make of this, shall we, dear folks? Pay attention now, this is all very important.
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0: Okay, no particular order on this Saturday, the 23rd of May. Time's just fast approaching 20 to 1, isn't it? Where does the time go? Okay, 5 o'clock we got at the Hanushka Coffee House in Robertson Street, right in the town centre in Hastings. We've got Jason McNiff and friends. The Hastlings are doing We Will Rock You at the White Rock Theatre, and they are starting at 2.30 this afternoon. So there's a matinee performance. Then we go down to the East Hastings Sea Angling Association, 5 Route 259. They're on at 8.30. And just round the corner for those in the High Street in the Old Town, Jenny Lind are having an indie showcase. Desire Path, Half Neck, Fresh Air, three rising local bands. Okay, and they start from 7 p.m. this evening at the Jenny Lind. Then down at the Rye Fish Market, at the Jazz Calf, that's Fish Market Road, Rye, we got live saxophone from 7 o'clock this evening. And then this evening, down at the Carlisle, which is going to be hosting our big rock fest event tomorrow, well, this afternoon, well, this evening, they have got Rav Stallion, the not-to-be-missed experience, which is one of the original NWOBHM bands, whatever that means. There's some sort of code going on here. Catch them on the road if you get the chance. And to witness them for yourselves, pop down to Carlisle Hastings this evening. And then at Mount Pleasant or Hastings, we've got Glam Rocks at 8:30. And that is your gig guide for Saturday.
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0: Okie dokie. So there you go. We've got a bit of Lower Than Atlantis next. This came out 2017. This track's called Had Enough.

0: Hello, my name's Emma Scott, and I present to you the Plug-In Baby Radio Show. 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
1: Blimey, caught me napping then. I'm doing a bit of housekeeping here in the studio. Yeah, this is Rick Triumph with these 2 hours of chaos and incompetence, living up to the name. It says it on the tin, doesn't it, all over. Oh, I've got a bit of AC/DC in the lineup. Well, I tell you what, I think I better play another new release first of all. And it has to be accompanied by this little button here. I have to press it, don't I? That's it.
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1: Oh, yes, there's a bit of Airborne now. This came out this year, called Alive After Death, Last Plane Out. And this is the title track of their current album, Alive After Death, Last Plane Out.

0: Well, you can't go wrong with a bit of airborne, can you? They certainly know how to kick backsides. Ah, see what I did then. I tell you what, last week I started off a new feature in my show, didn't I, on the Rick Triumph Chaos and Incompetence show, and it was one of our fantastic facts. Now, I've been digging through our history all in our archives. We've got so much. You can imagine, 33 years of broadcasting. There's quite a lot of stuff has happened over the years, and I've dug out yet another one. This is truly fantastic, folks. So, after we've done a comprehensive survey of all our Hastings Rock DJs, men and women, we found they all have the same size feet and take a size 10 shoe. Well, blimey, who would have thought? So, all the Hastings Rock DJs take a size 10 shoe, with one exception. Simon Halsey. Remarkably, Simon Halsey takes size 15 and he's still growing bigger. So, that's this week's Hastings Rock fantastic fact. You heard it here, folks. You'll probably never hear it again either, will you? I promised you a bit of Highway to Hell with AC/DC.
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2: breaking
0: triggering
2: news. Rick Triumph's back on Hastings Rock. Stand by for more chaos and incompetence.
0: I'll tell you what, I think this desk is on off go slow today. Those are supposed to trigger. They fire the minute that you press the button, normally, but not today. Probably because it's just because it's my show. Everything will be back to normal, I'm sure, from 2 o'clock onwards, because Gordon Cooper's following me next, and he's going to have Gordon Cooper's rock alphabet. So how about that? Yes, a bit of sensibility finally creeps back onto the airwaves of Hastings Rock DAB radio. Anyway, here we go. I've been promising this for quite some time now. This came out in 92, did it? I reckon it came out before then. This was on the album Highway to Hell, and this, of course, is AC/DC.

Hello to Big Al. Yes, lovely to have you with us. And yes, indeed, we will catch up. I'm really looking forward to hearing all about unblocking your drain. That sounds like a bundle of fun, mate. Rock and roll. And Nigel saying, as I'm playing older songs, I play whatever comes up, mate. Yeah, there was two in a row, wasn't there? Two from 1973. Really, the system throws them at me, and then every now and again I chuck them in the corner and they're never to be seen, whatever. But never again. But I thought they were all right, actually. Honolulu Boogie and God Gave Rock and Roll to You. It wasn't bad, was it? Well, see, you put a request in. You don't... Do you not remember whenever I'm DJing, mate? You must remember my live appearances where my catchphrase is... Requests. No, and then it was something deleted, expletive deleted requests. I'll see what I can do anyway, mate.

Always big hello to Jake Bartness. He's just joined us over there in Facebook land as well. Hello, Jake. Lovely. Thank you very much indeed for joining us this afternoon. Hope you're enjoying the music.

0: A big hello to Mrs. T. Yes, my darling wife has just joined us. They took the dog down the town. I tell you what, it was too hot. But Zanny and mother-in-law had to come home. I dare say that it was probably the call of a nice cold gin and tonic. We'll probably sort that out. Not for the dog, obviously. No, she can have a bowl of water. But I'm sorry to hear it was too hot for your shopping. But there you go. I'm sure the shops will still be there next week when you go down. Anyway, we've got a bit of this first.
1: 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They strut in Hastings Rock t-shirts. And now, you can too. 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
0: Yeah, well, I've got just time to play one more track until we get to the top of the hour. And straight after the top of the hour jingle, we'll be doing our three in a row competition, yes, which this week and actually next Saturday I'm rebranding just for these 2 weeks, because while I'm on the Saturday, I'm on at the earlier time of 12 noon. So we're going to be calling it the three at one this week, and next week it'll be the three at one. So I'm going to play three tracks in a row, and you've got to try and guess the connection between the three, whatever it was going through my devious, weird little mind, and how on earth I connected those three tracks together. You've got to try and guess, and you send your answers in by text on 07441120877, or you can send me an email, dj@hastingsrock.co.uk. Don't put the answers up on Facebook, because we want to give everyone a fair crack of it. You can answer as many times as you like. Unfortunately, there's nothing to win. There's no money, there's no little radio, nothing like that, because we're too tight. And we've given away far too much already this week since we launched the DAB radio. And we've got even more to give away tomorrow at the Rockfest gig. So I've got time for one more track first, and then we'll have the top of the hour jingle, and then we'll do our little three at one competition. So we've got a bit of delay now. Came out 4 years ago, and I'm going to play their track called Beneath.

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1: There we go. So it's about half a minute past past 1 o'clock indeed. And you get this time right. It's a little bit unusual for me. I'm not usually on this early. I'm certainly not on a Saturday either. So it's an unusual day, unusual time slot, and strange bloke as well. What more? You know, what could possibly go wrong? I'm popping a bit. I must get away from that microphone. That blooming pop shield has slid back. Let's just get that. Sorry about that weird noise. It's not me taking my shoes off or sliding down my stockings. Now, on that very subject, I've had a message through from Kevin Elsin, one of our Hastings Rock presenters here, and he says, afternoon, Rick, sorry to ruin your factoid about Hastings Rock DJ's shoe size, but while I do choose size 10 for walking shoes, see, I told you, size 10. Yep, everyone takes size 10, including the ladies as well, apart from Simon Halsey, and he takes a size 15, and he's still growing bigger. So, Kev, he normally takes a size 9 for everyday shoes. And he's 6 foot 2, and he says he's surprised I'm surprised you don't fall over as well, mate. Flipping heck. We'll have to give you a little propette, shall we? Okay, well, thanks for getting in touch there. He got in touch via Facebook, as indeed you can, dear folks. Or you can send me a text on 07441120877, or an email on dj@hastingsrock.co.uk. And now those two things are very, very important. If you are going to answer the connection between the next three tracks, they're going to be played back to back. These three tracks have got them all lined up on player number one over there. And you've got to try and guess what on earth the connection between all three of these tracks you're going to hear now. I won't be stopping them. I won't be back announcing them until I played all three and all the answers are in. So don't forget, text on 07441120877, or you can email me, dj@hastingsrock.co.uk. And good luck. Here you go.

Well, I've had a first guest through from Nige, yes, Nige Ford, the erstwhile of this parish, and he says dogs. No, it's not dogs, mate. Keep guessing, many guesses as you like. 0744 112 0877 or dj@hastingsrock.co.uk.

See, we've got a, another name has cropped up there on the Facebook. Ian Salpicar. Oh, lovely, you could join us. That's a new name for me. No, it's not a new name to you, obviously, is it? You've had that all your life. Well, man, thanks for joining us this afternoon, Ian. Yeah, well done, Nige. Yeah, I thought you'd get there. You were well on with that first guess, weren't you? I think it's very easy, this one, actually. With it being so warm outside, I thought we don't want anything too taxing. I think it makes your heart having to think hard, doesn't it? You're listening to the 3-1 this week with Rick Triumph here on Hastings Rock DAB. One more track after this on the 3-1.

Big Al's on the money as well. Well done, Big Al. I think this is the giveaway. Told you it's easy this week. Yeah, we're playing the 3-1 here on Hastings Rock DAB. And online. And on your smart speaker.

I didn't expect you to come up on that feed there, Nigel. Yeah, you're right, mate. Well done. That's Nigel Polly, of course. We've got a load of Nigels in this afternoon. And the email, make a note of it, put it in your address book or something. And the email for Hastings Rock Studio is dj@hastingsrock.co.uk. Simple as that, dj@hastingsrock.co.uk.

case you're wondering, dear listener, Nigel, he's on my friends list, and he sent me a personal message there via Facebook. Well done, Nigel.

0: Reslow Fodea on the outro there. It's the final track in our 3 at 1 this week, and I'll do another 3 at 1 next Saturday, because for the time being, for this week and next week, I'm on a Saturday between 12 and 2 instead of a normal Sunday slot, which is 2 till 4. Those of you who can follow us and join us normally, I'm on a Sunday. I don't usually do a Saturday. As it shit, we can tell that. You're all over the place, even more than usual. So, I played 3 in a row there, and we started off with Hair of the Dog by Nazareth. And that fine band came out of Scotland, and what a body of music they left us. And we followed that one with Foo Fighters' Monkey Wrench, and that was from their album The Colour and the Shape. And the final one in this week's 3 at 1 was Def Leppard, of course, with Animal. Came in 1987, and that, of course, was the theme I was looking for on the 3 at 1 this week. Nice and easy peasy, but as I said, I think it's too hot, really, to be trying to tax your brain cells too hard. And it's getting to me, actually, it's so flipping hot here in the studio, I tell you. Bring it on. I tell you what, let's cool down with a bit of this.
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0: Well, there you go. That's a great show, actually. I checked it out, the one just gone last week, and it was fantastic. I urge you to pay attention to it and listen up. There's some fantastic stuff in there, great music, and some lovely chat as well, all based in Hastings and about Hastings things and people. So please tune in if you can to Matt's show.
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0: It most certainly is the music that matters, and this is the music that matters right now, because I've got Isabella's Bangers out. Yes, every Sunday afternoon, well, on my normal show, and let's call it a normal show, there's nothing normal about it, it's extremely abnormal, straight after the 3 at 3 feature, which we've just had the 3 at 1, so this week we've got the 3 at 1 feature, just done that, and Isabella gets her bangers out. Isabella is the landlady of a pub down in Crowhurst, very fine pub, it is the Plough. Pop in if you're passing, you will not make it your one and only trip, I'll tell you. The beer's good, the company's better, and they play Hastings Rock in the pub. You know, what could possibly go wrong? You've got Hastings Rock and brilliant beer and lovely people. So this is Isabella's banger this week. She actually wanted a different one, and I haven't got it on the system. I'm so sorry, because I was really looking forward to it, and I've got loads of background about the artist as well. I really wanted to pass on the message to you. But she did. Fortunately, she gave me an alternative, and this is a great song as well. This is from Soundgarden. This is Black Hole Sun, and that's Isabella's banger for this week.

I forgot to tell you, got that right. That was Big Al. And who else was it? Oh, yeah, Nige. Yeah, both the Niges, actually. Nigel Ford and Nigel Polly.

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3: Well, there we had Isabella's banger for this week. That was Soundgarden with a bit of Black Hole Sun. Came out in 1994. Incredibly. But what a fantastic song. And thanks very much indeed for suggesting that, Isabella. We'll try and get hold of that one that we really wanted to play. But thank you for giving me an alternative, which we were able to put on for you. And by golly, didn't we enjoy that. I've got a bit of Ward 16 coming up next. I do believe that my understanding of Roman numerals hasn't deserted me, because they call themselves Ward XV1, which I presume is Ward 16. And this is called Catch Me If You Can. Came out on their album called Metamorphosis 6 years ago, 2020.

0: There we go. That was Billboard 16 with Catch Me If You Can. I came out in 2020 on their album Metamorphosis. Right, it's now time. I think it's time for another new one, isn't it? This is by a band called Grand. Came out this year, brand new. And the track's called Wild Heart.
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0: Oh, I went a bit Alan Bennett there, didn't I? No, it's Rick Tripe with you through till 2 o'clock, so you ain't got to put up with me for too much longer. This is this brand new one, Wild Heart by Grand. A big hello to Ian Harling, listening in the car there. Thanks for joining us this afternoon, Ian. Lovely that you could be with us.

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1: Yes, through till 2 o'clock, so we've got 28 minutes to go. And it's now time for me to do the... I've never done this before, so it's quite an easy one, actually. So I've got a bit of Hastings Rock weather for you.
0: Hastings Rock weather.
1: Yes, there we go. So what we got today, we got high of, well, it says 22, two little ducks here. But in actual fact, I've got it on good authority, it's actually 23 here in Hastings on the coast. It's probably warmer where you are if you're inland. Yeah, and then tomorrow, Scorchio. Monday, Scorchio. Tuesday, Scorchio. Wednesday, Scorchio. Thursday, Scorchio. Friday, Scorchio. God, blimey, it goes like a Swiss watch, this, isn't it?
0: Hastings Rock weather.
1: Oh, dead easy. That's weather with Rick Triumph. First and only time, more than likely. I've got a local artist coming up for you now. This band's called Stallion and got a bit of Hard Life.
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I love it. I've just had an email. No, a text through from Big J, Johnny Morris. He says it's his favourite Alan Bennett quote. I'd hate to be bald. You'd never know where to stop washing your face. Well done, John. Thanks for that one, mate.

0: Okay then, ta-da, Al. Big Al's got to leave us now from Facebook there. If you'd like to say hello to me, don't forget you can get in touch with a text 07441120877. You can send me an email, dj@hastingsrock.co.uk, or you can pop into Facebook on the Hastings Rock FM page and say hello there, as indeed Karen Sweetman Hicks has. So Big Al says goodbye, and Karen Sweetman Hicks says hello. Hello there. You are a bit late, aren't you? It's all right. Have you got a note from your mum? Okay. A bit like, she picked your dad up from Southampton. That's a fair old journey, wasn't it? Oh, 29 in the car. Now, that's beyond the bounds of all points of reference, mate, isn't it? I do feel for you. It's actually got a bit cooler in the studio. I had to shut the curtains. Much as I do like sunshine, not when I'm slaving over a hot DJ desk. I can tell you that for nothing. I think I'll play another new one, actually. I do like to play a few new ones in my show. I've got a band called, what is it now? Yeah, Boys From Heaven. This one's called Hold Your Heart. And I have to play this, of course, don't I?
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0: Yeah, as I just said, Boys From Heaven with Hold Your Heart.

0: There we go. It's very pleasant, isn't it? Hey, Boys from Heaven, brand new down there from Boys from Heaven with Hold Your Heart. Like I said, very pleasant for an extremely pleasant afternoon. Unless you're stuck in the car, hey, Karen? Poor Karen, sweet next. She was stuck in the car, but picking Dad up. So, you know, we have to do these things, and I'm sure Dad's very appreciative. And now you're going to have a nice, long, cold one. Now you've got home. Well done. Thanks very much indeed for joining us this afternoon. Okay, I have got so much more music to play in so little time. What have we got? 17 minutes left?
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0: Yeah, you've been listening to me for best part of an hour and three quarters. Now I've got another quarter of an hour just over to go. And I've got about five or six tracks to play. I've barely got time to play them all, have I? So, instead of listening to me waffling on, let's have a bit of Loveless now with Heart-Shaped Soul.

So, dear listener, if you're trying to find out how on earth to say hello on our little thread here on Facebook, you'll have to go underneath that huge, great big advert that one of my colleagues stuck up there about 3/4 of an hour ago. I shall stop there. Okay, so I'm underneath that blooming great big advert for our lovely Rock Fest, which is on tomorrow. And you can join the thread there, all right? Just saying.

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1: Okay, we've got a bit of Hardline coming up now. This is called 80s Moment. This features vocalist Johnny Gioielli. Gioielli. I don't know if that's how you say it. I do apologise if it's not.

Yeah, that track was called 80s Moment from Hardline, came out in 2021. I've got time to play one from Westworld now. This next track is called Illusions.

Thank you very much indeed, Mr. Windsor. You, sir, are a true star. And it proves you're paying attention. Oh, my God. This would have been a better show had I known that.

0: their track called Illusions. Yeah, I'm Rick Triumph for the next 4.5 minutes here on Hastings Rock DAB. We've had a fine time the last hour and 55 minutes, haven't we? I will be back again same time next Saturday as well, because I'm also busy on that Sunday. So I couldn't do my two normal Sunday shows this week or next week. But after that, things should get back to normal, or abnormal, as you may say. It's been very, very kind of you all to join me again this afternoon. It's so flattering to get all of your lovely texts and your interaction, you know, your emails and your text messages and your Facebook messages. You know, you're all lovely, lovely people. Don't forget, I will be down at the Carlisle Rockfest gig tomorrow afternoon with the boys and girls. We've got Simon Vaness, we've got Phil Miles, we got Ralph, Sir Ralph of Windsorland, and I'll be there as well, just making sure things get really buggered up. But we've got loads and loads of great bands, great music, and lovely people. Be nice to put names to some of the faces, especially the newer names that have cropped up on my show over the years. And if you can make it, you will have a fine, fine time. If you can't make it, don't worry, because Hastings Rock will be here to pick up the pieces and keep you entertained with lovely rock music. So don't forget, take care, be good, and remember, I love you all. I'm going to go out with a couple of tracks. First of all, with Elvis Costello and the Attractions. This came out in 1978. It's called Radio Radio. And that'll be followed by a little bit of I Got the Fire from Montrose. So take care now, folks. I love you all. And please try and join me again next week. And this fellow as well.
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0: A bit of premature ejaculation again there. Just go out and

Well, it doesn't look like I'll have time to play Montrose this week, but never mind. I'll come up in at some point in the future. Don't go anywhere, will you? Because Gordon Cooper's on straight after me with his

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Hi, and welcome to today's episode of Rock's Rock Alphabet with me, the Rockmaster. The letter we're continuing with today, because we've already done it for a week or so, is the letter T. Looking in the folder, I reckon I've got another couple of weeks or so of bands all beginning with the letter T. So for the next hour, that's what's going to happen. All the bands begin with the letter T, and I'm going to play some of my favourite, or one of my favourite tracks by each of those bands. Starting off today's show was Thunder from their album Backstreet Symphony, and Love Walked In. This, The Travelling Wilburys.

You just heard Talisman and I'll Be Waiting. Before that, Three Colours Red and Beautiful Day. Travelling Wilburys with Handle With Care. And start of today's show was Thunder and Love Walked In.

Heading towards a halfway stage of today's show, the show being Rock Shock Alphabet, the bands all beginning with a letter T. And you've just heard from the new wave of British heavy metal, Trespass, and One of These Days. Before that, Tantric and Breakdown and Terrorvision with Oblivion. Coming up next is 30 Seconds to Mars.

rapidly heading towards the end of today's show, so definitely less chat, more music, and we should just about get to the end of today's playlist. From Orlando in Florida, we had Trivian and The Heart From Your Hate. Before that, a little bit of symphonic metal with Temperance and We Are Free, and then 30 Seconds to Mars with Hurricane, mixing the genres and the tempos up quite nicely on today's show. This from the new wave of British heavy metal is a cover of Love Potion No. 9 by Tigers of Pantang.

The penultimate track on today's show from their album On the Boards. You've just heard Taste and What's Going On. Before that, Tower City with A Little Bit of Fire. Tokyo with the song Tokyo. And before that, from the new wave of British heavy metal, we had the Tigers of Pantang and their cover of Love Potion number 9. I'm going to finish off with Venus by Theatre of Tragedy. But thanks as always for listening. I'll be back with another hour's worth of Rock's Rock Alphabet next week. And I have a feeling we're going to be stuck with the letter T. So from now until then, keep smiling and see you all again soon. Bye for now.

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0: Hey, good afternoon. Good afternoon. A little impromptu noise from Hastings Rock this afternoon. With thoughts of glorious weather, probably one or two of you out in your gardens and raising a glass, maybe even getting the barbecue together. And I thought, well, let's play a couple of tunes then, shall we? Why not? Let's have a go at it. It's Ralph Windsor here, Hastings Rock on a Saturday afternoon, and a very good afternoon. And I'd just like to say this to you.
1: Hello, you fool. I love you.
0: I do. Join in this afternoon, Facebook, text, email. Hey, what's on the barbecue? What's in that glass?

9:04 on your Saturday afternoon. Ralph Windsor at the controls. It's Hastings Rock on a sunny Saturday afternoon. Hey, it's a bit humid, isn't it? Do you know that's the trouble with this country? 1 minute, northeasterly winds, freezing your knuckles off. And the next minute, it's 90 degrees in the shade.

Nice bit of Buddy Holly for your Saturday afternoon. Hey, what is in that glass? I can see you hiding away out there. And what's on the barbecue? And what's more important, what's your fancy on your radio this afternoon for a couple of hours? Before Emma Scott takes over at 6, we're going to have a little barbecue garden party here on Hastings Rock. Why not? So what's your fancy? Usual things on the Facebook. 07441120877 on the text. DJ@hastingsrock.co.uk on the email. Come and join us this afternoon. Let's have a party, shall we?

0: Yeah, definitely see you dancing around and singing to that one. Hey, and if you're in a pub, why not give us a shout and we'll give you a mention this afternoon. Hastings Rock playing here. You get a free sticker, actually. Yeah, let us know which pub you're in and we'll give you a free sticker. Says Hastings Rock playing here. Hey, that's pretty cool. Now, somebody's got the bike outside.
1: Quite frankly, this is the Rock Zone and it's going to be great again.
0: It's not him.

Pretty cool stuff. That is, of course, Van Halen and Hot for Teacher. It's pretty hot everywhere this afternoon, so we thought we'd do a little impromptu, show this afternoon. See who's about. Who's in the gardens? What you doing? In your barbecues? What's on the barbecue? What's in that glass? Where are you? You in a pub? You're just lazing around at home, listening on your headphones somewhere? What's happening? We need to know. Joining the party here on Hastings Rock for a Saturday afternoon, continuing with Feeder.

So if you're about this afternoon, you fancy a tune on your favourite radio station, Hastings Rock, then give us a shout, why don't you? 07441 120877 on the text line. 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Or come and join us on the Facebook page. What's happening this afternoon? What are you doing? And what tune do you want to do it to?

0: One of the most underrated English poets out there, Ian Dury. What a sad loss. But his Blockheads are still going. What songwriting that man had. So what's on your menu this afternoon, apart from Hastings Rock? Give us a shout.
1: 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Sex and drugs.
0: We don't want to know about the sex and the drugs. The rock and roll's pretty cool, though.
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Dakota Stereophonics 2005. Take a look at me now. 21 years on. Hey, what you doing tomorrow? Right, rock fans, get this date in your diary. Tomorrow, Sunday, 24th of May, Hastings Rock is heading to the Carlisle, the Rock Pub on the seafront for our annual Rock Fest. Sponsored this time round by the Sally King Agency. Check out Sally King Agency on their socials. They do some great charity works, has to be said. So this is the big one where DGs and DJs as well come together with the listeners and all Hastings Rock lovers to celebrate everything that makes Hastings Rock what it is. And we got a cracking lineup for you. Firefall Live, one of the live bands tomorrow evening. They're headlining. We got Cypher from Brighton coming over. Cypher are making it big. They're making huge noises, it has to be said, amongst the music industry. And yeah, you might be one of your last chances to catch them local. So they're with us tomorrow. Cypher will be with the Hastings Rock tomorrow down at the Carlisle, and Ziggy Phoenix as well. Now, we've had them before and they are a great band. They've got a good following too. So three cracking bands for you to enjoy tomorrow at the Hastings Rock Fest. Plus, hey, wait for this, it's only the Hastings Rock Roadshow featuring Simon Vaness, Wreck-It Rick and Phil Miles. I'll be there floating about as well. There'll be gifts, there'll be prizes, there'll be silly games, there's a raffle prize, there's even a lemon drizzle cake up for grabs. Hey, you got to win that one for sure. So expect all the games and the naughtiness that normally used to go on at some of the old Hastings Rock Roadshow gigs all those times ago. We've revitalised it and it's going to be big and loud and a bit of fun, we hope. Everything kicks off at 3 o'clock. 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Now, when you come on the door, if you'll very kindly give a donation on the door, you will receive a free raffle ticket, which will get you into one of the big prizes for the raffle, which is going to be held, I think, between two bands, between Cypher and Ziggy Phoenix. I think that's how we're going to do it. But anyway, there we go. We will see. So come along tomorrow at 3 o'clock. Dress up in your most best fancy dress that you have. And if you dress up as a rock star, come along and see if we can guess who you're dressed up as. And if you do, and if we get it right, then you get to win something. We don't know what it is yet, but you'll certainly win a prize of some sort. Come along in fancy dress and we'll give a prize for the best fancy dress as well. So come along tomorrow, bring all your friends and spend the day with us at Hastings Rock family at the Carlisle. That's tomorrow, the 24th. Stalls kicks off at 3 o'clock in the afternoon. It's going to be mega, mega fun, it has to be said. Drum roll, please, for the big thing. The Carlisle, 24th, 3 o'clock. The Hastings Rock Roadshow with Simon Vaness, with Phil Miles, and the one, the only Wreck-It Rick. Tomorrow, 3 o'clock. Only at the Carlisle.

bit of Blondie and Hanging on the Telephone. Hey, some Simple Minds for you now. That's all you need to be behind this microphone on a Saturday afternoon.

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1: Song, doesn't it? Sort of thing that would be on those beach programs that you get on a Saturday night way back when. Do you remember? They're all on a pier, weren't they? Doing silly things. This is the Motors, though, track called Forget About You. 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

Motors and Forget About You. As I said, it reminds you of a Saturday night on the TV, doesn't it? The Saturday superstores and Saturday specials that they used to do. Hey, they don't make TV like they used to, do they? That's for sure. So it's Hastings Rock on a Saturday afternoon, 3 minutes to 5 o'clock. Emma Scott on the way at 6 o'clock. There's a little bit of Skid Row on its way for you now. This is Monkey Business.

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Money on Nights, Black Sabbath. A big hi to Alex Bass, who's just off out, he says, for a rather nice curry and maybe a beer or two. Well, if that doesn't cure your cold, my friend, I don't think anything will. Best cure for a cold, curry and lots of beer. Well, that's what I say. The after effects for other people around you ain't so good, perhaps, but as long as it clears it out, eh? Saturday afternoon, Hastings Rock, 10 past 5. Emma Scott on the way at 6. Peter Anthony at 8. It's your Saturday lineup with the Doobie Brothers.

Yes, a little bit of China Grove from the fabulous Doobie Brothers. The Captain and Me was the album. Hey, a warm welcome along to Charlie Burgess, who's joined us. Charlie Burgess on the Facebook, who says, hey, if you want to request, how about this Baron Cross Crying All Over You? And it's taken me a little while, it has to be said. I think, hope Charlie's not gone yet, but he's getting a bit bored of waiting, I think. I'm sitting, just sitting, he says, waiting. Yeah, I know. Apologies, I'm struggling to find it, actually. I couldn't find it on any of our lists. So I've had to look further afield, and it is on the album State of Control. But yeah, I found it for you, and here it is, Crying Over You. This is Baron Cross. It's actually Ralph Windsor, but Baron Cross is a great name for a DJ. Great name for a band too. Here they are, Charlie. Hope you enjoy this. Thank you for tuning in.

0: Yeah, we found it eventually. Charlie Burgess said, how about Crying Over You from Baron Cross? I'd like to listen to that this afternoon, if possible, please. Well, we certainly found it in the end. It's a bit of a struggle, I must admit, but I did get there in the end. Hope you enjoyed that, Charlie, and you're still with us. Thank you for joining us this afternoon.
1: He is a Windsor, and therefore should be heralded as such, but a king? No, a prince, maybe? He's more like the jester that rocks.

minutes past five. And hey, if you are listening in a public house or a public area or whatever, you've got it in the speakers, hey, give us a shout. Shout it out. Let us know what's going on. And then we can give whichever pub that you're in a free sticker to go on the window. And it says, Hastings Rock played here. You can get one yourselves if you want. Stick it on your shop window. Just let us know. We'll send you one.

Yes, a track that was played an awful lot on Hastings Rock's birth year. It was released the year before, 1992, the new Miserable Experience album from the Gin Blossoms, and a track there, Hey Jealousy. So we played that an awful lot in 1993 as we came on air in August. Want to find out a little bit more about Hastings Rock? Well, just go along to the website and you can find out all the information you need. It's hastingsrock.co.uk. And you can listen, you can look, you can play along, you can contact. What can't you do on that website? Well, I don't think you can cook a burger. You can't pour a beer. But it's okay for everything else, honestly. Go along and find out.

bit of Dire Straits with The Walk of Life. A very good afternoon to Colette Dobinson, who's been listening this afternoon. We're getting ready for a wedding reception later, you know, and I thought we'd listen in. Well, have a great time there at the wedding reception. We'll get you on your way with a bit of Graham Bonnet, shall we? Hope you have a great time.

What a great track that is. You seem to have lost me. Why have you lost me? Don't know. Seem to have lost me. Oh, well, never mind. Oh, I'm sort of there. Look, hello.

Superb. Yes, and we're back. I don't know what quite happened there. We seem to have lost the mic for a little bit. Yes, brand spanking new from Will Wild on the Catfish, for the Catfish, or with Catfish, I should say, for the A Little Help from My Friends debut album. Well, not debut. What's the album? Tribute album. Thank you for Catfish. Bring Me Down, brand spanking new from Will Wild. Pretty cool stuff. Loving that. Hastings Rock on a Saturday afternoon. Sunday comes next. It's Ralph Windsor here with you for a little Saturday afternoon music. Got Emma Scott later. We've got Peter with the Q Burn radio show later. It's all coming up.

Peter Gabriel and Sledgehammer. 19 minutes to 6, Emma Scott of the way on 6 o'clock this evening. Brand new music, classic rock and indie at its best. Peter Anthony at 8 o'clock with the Q-Burn radio show. And Magnus Shaw at 10 o'clock tonight. It's Hastings Rock on a Saturday. I'll be back with you Sunday morning for the Rock Zone Does Requests, or Does Ballads, I should say. A few requests as well. But tomorrow's the big day, isn't it? What do you think about tomorrow? Wanna be-

Just looking for some Tosh. That's ZZ Top here on Hastings Rock. It's climbing its way towards 6 o'clock, where Emma Scott will be taking you with some pretty smashing indie stuff, some old stuff, and some brand new stuff as well. I'll tell you what, it's so hot and sticky in this studio. The mixer is starting to melt. I've just had to lift it off of the thing and prop it up to try and get some air around it and cool it. That's how hot the music is on this radio station.

Yeah, and if you like Bring Me the Horizon, then the next couple of hours is going to be pretty good. That's the sort of stuff Emma Scott loves to play. There was a track called Lost from Bringing the Horizon. Now some Kasabian. So this thing's rock on a Saturday afternoon. Hope you're warm enough, are you?

Kasabian on your radio for a Saturday afternoon. Hope you've enjoyed the last couple of hours with me, Ralph Windsor. Well, wasn't even supposed to be here, really. I thought we'd just dip in and play a few tunes for a Saturday afternoon. Hope your barbecues are going well. Hope your afternoon's going well. Don't forget, the most important day tomorrow. Be at the Hastings Rock Rockfest tomorrow at as it starts at 3 o'clock tomorrow afternoon at the Carlisle, the pub on the seafront. That's it from me. One more, and it's a banger.

0: just a great sound, isn't it? It's George Harrison from the album All Things Must Pass, and a track there, What Is Life? That was later covered, of course, by Olivia Newton-John. It's a cracking song, isn't it? Has to be said. That's it from me for this Saturday afternoon. Thank you for joining me this afternoon. I hope I joined in with your barbecue. I didn't get a sausage, though. Sorry about that. I didn't get a beer either. Never mind. Maybe next time, eh? We'll see you tomorrow at 9 o'clock for the Rock Zone Does Ballads, and then we'll see you down at the Carlisle tomorrow afternoon at 3 o'clock onwards for the road show and the live bands.
1: That's all, folks.
0: Stand by for action. Emma Scott on the way, Peter Anthony on the way, and Magnus Shaw on the way to conclude your Saturday here on Hastings Rock. Have a great evening. See you tomorrow morning. TTFN. Ta-da for now.
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Well, that's one way of kicking off the show. Quite happy with that one. Shinedown 365 and Paramore with Ignorance. And we are off and running on another Plug-In Baby radio show. Hello, how are you doing? My name's Emma Scott. I'm here for another couple of hours of non-stop great guitar tunes. And it's a new music special this week as well. Hope you're going to enjoy these ones. I've got Tooth Gore on the way next. After the new one from the SKBs, this is The Prying Eye.

And before that, Tooth Gore with Scum of the Sea, a song in celebration of the good people of Newquay. Scum of the Sea, you are definitely not. That's the second single from a brand new four-track EP, which will be coming out later on this year. Good to get Tooth Gore back on. And it's a new music special on the show this week with first place from Keziah Gill and Kyle Daniel. Plus, we've got some Astral Rocks and Airborne coming too on the Plug In Baby radio show.

0: Totally loving those guys. It's Airborne, of course, with the Live After Death last plane out from the upcoming self-titled album, which will finally be released at the end of August. We have been waiting for this one for a while. Before Airborne, I played you Chris Barris Band's Riot of One. And next up, from Sheffield originally, but now based in London, it's Black Gloss Wardrobe and their new tune, It May Seem.
1: 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Well, I don't care how they take that tea down in the Kremlin.
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I sample life from the Sacred Evening Standard. 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

I hope you're enjoying the tune so far. My name's Emma Scott. This is the Plugin Baby Radio Show, and it's a new music special this week. That was a first play from Keziah Gill called Like You Always Dreamed Of. It's all about her time in the music industry. Great talent from Nottingham, UK. Sounds like she could be from Nashville, though. And before that, Can I Get Up from Skindred and On The Way, a first play from Kyle Daniel and some Astral Rocks as well on the Plugin Baby Radio Show.

That's new from Kyle Daniel, Hard Travelin' Man, on the Plugin Baby radio show. He describes his music as Kentucky Fried Rockin' Country. Very nice indeed, a first play on the show on this new music special. And if you've got new music, by the way, and you'd like to get it played on the show, I might be able to sort that out for you. Get in touch via the website pluginbaby.com, just like Astral Rocks did not so long ago. And here they are now. This is their new single. It's called The Flame In Me.

That's the new one from John Karabi. It's called 1969, as featured on his solo debut album, New Day, which is available now. Loving that tune. He used to be the frontman of Scream back in 1989 and in Motley Crue as well for a few years in the 1990s. And, of course, he is the lead singer of the Dead Daisies, in case you're wondering what else you can check out from the mighty John Karabi. Great tune. Before that, Joe Bonamassa with Chaka Khan and Eric Clapton as well. It was The Thrill Is Gone, and that's almost the first hour gone, but we've still got another hour left to come. We'll kick it all off with Nirvana. We've got some new Foo Fighters. We've got Pika Is My Name, The Strokes, Theory of a Dead Man, and many, many more. And taking us closer to that little lot, the mighty Volbeat. This is Lola Montez.

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with their new album, which is their 12th. Your Favourite Toy. They are the Foo Fighters, of course. And that is Window, the current single. And before that, Dave Grohl's old band, Nirvana, Lithium, big tune from 1991. Great to get the oldies on, but this week it's a new music special. I've got Seven Dust on the way soon. I've got the new one from The Strokes, Theory of a Dead Man. I've got Kiefer Sutherland's Goodbye California as well. And now the new one from London, Spinels. This is Choose to Believe on the Plug-in Baby Radio Show.

Well, if you love bands like Green Day, Foo Fighters, Sum 41, Fallout Boy, and even Simple Plan and My Chemical Romance, you probably like those guys as well. Young band from Birmingham, UK, called The Untitled, and that's their current single, Disappear. Great to hear that one again on this new music special. I played you Unbreakable from Seven Dust before that as well. I've got Foon on the way, and Pika Is My Name, and Theory of a Dead Man, and The Strokes to come soon on the Plug In Baby radio show.

Well, those guys are having a great year so far, and their album Cruel Intentions is out now. They are the Karma Effect, and I just played you Dangerous Love on the Plug-In Baby radio show. How are you doing? My name's Emma Scott, here every week for a couple of hours of non-stop guitar tunes, old and new, mostly new ones this week, to be fair, because it's a new music special. Before that, I played you Foon from Copenhagen with Invisible. Too much noise. I've got Embrace to come, and now Pika Is My Name. It's Too Much Noise.

So Embrace are back for 2026 and having a lovely time right now with their ninth studio album, Avalanche. They're on UK tour in November. And that's the current single. It's called Stop. It's all about stopping, looking around and living in the moment. Well, they are living in the moment right now and living the dream, celebrating over 30 years in the music industry. What a great band. I love Embrace and I love The Strokes and Theory of a Dead Man as well. And they're on soon on the Plug In Baby Radio Show.

more of a mellow tune from the Strokes there with Falling Out of Love from the album Reality Awaits. Those guys on a global tour starting next month. It's the Plug In Baby Radio Show. My name's Emma Scott. Hello, how you doing? I hope all is well. So if you're a musician or you're in a band and you'd like to get your new music played on the show, I might be able to sort that out for you. Get in touch via the website pluginbaby.com. I've got Good Charlotte on the way in a bit after the new one from Theory of a Dead Man. This is out now. It's called Barricade.

0: So not too long to wait for the new album from Kiefer Sutherland. It's called Grey, and that's the current single, Goodbye California, taken from it. He's been busy on tour, and I suspect 2026 will be more of the same. Top actor, top musician, Kiefer Sutherland. And that's almost it from me, Emma Scott. If you have missed any previous shows, you can listen again via mixcloud.com/Emma Scott. Have a great week. Lots of love. I'll leave you with this classic from Linkin Park.
1: Yeah, here we go for the 100th time. Hand grenade pins in every line. Throw them up and let something shine. Going out of my f***ing mind. Filthy mouth, no excuse. Find a new place to hang this noose.

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Aren't they great? Opening up the brand new edition of Q-Burn in for the duration on your favorite station once again. I'm Peter Anthony, and that is The Rooks. And a song called Nothing to Lose. Hear it again in about an hour from now. If that's all right with you, and I'm sure it is. Hang on a sec. CD players playing up already. Ridiculous. Let me have a quick word with my people. Hey, wake up there. Yes, listen, put this in the studio report book and write it in major caps. Use the red pen and then underline it, okay? It's got to be looked at. I've got CD players not working properly. They are not efficient. Put that in the studio report book. Thank you. Okay, sorry about that. Back to the program and... don't know what to do. Should I sort that one out and waste more time? Perhaps it will never work. Or should I just move on to something else and another player? I think that might be the safest option. So why don't we play this one? Oh, dear. We'll get everything cracking soon. My goodness, it's fun, though, isn't it? It keeps a guy like me very edgy using dodgy equipment.

0: watching a slinky go downstairs, isn't it? Flip-flopping its way down to the bottom when the sun sinks on England tonight. I know. You know, frankly, we are in a bad, bad place right now, aren't we?
1: Peter P.A. Anthony proudly presents a Cuburn live event. An unmissable night of outstanding musical talent. 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So grab your tickets ASAP at sjenksevents.com or contact Sarah Jenkins directly on Facebook. Tickets are £20, which includes the ferry ride. So grab some while there are still some left. This will be the Automatics' only UK date. So join us for this unforgettable Cuburn live event. Thursday, May 21st from 7 to 11 at the Hampton Sailing Club, Hampton, TW12, 2EW.
0: Yeah, at the time of broadcast, that was still to come. Perhaps by the time you catch the show, it will all be done. And everyone would have gone home punching the sky, saying, that is one of the best shows I've ever seen. So if I was you, I'd get tickets now, just in case. Automatics headlining, May 21st at the Hampton Sailing Club. 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

There's an awful lot of great, alternative style music around at the moment. That's the buttons. I mean, when was the last time you had somebody look at your buttons? You know, I need somebody over here in the studio to check out my buttons. Obviously, they're not working sufficiently well to use for broadcast. But I'm kind of scared of these CDs now. They go wrong so much. There's obviously too many miles on the clock. But the thing is, I hesitate every time I think, shall I put something in there and, hopefully it'll work. You know, and that isn't something someone should think when they're doing a radio show. So I'm avoiding them at the moment. No, I'm just giving them, a curve. Yeah, CD players there, no. Steer around those and carry on without them.

Michael Monroe, my buddy Steve Conti in there as well on guitar. When the apocalypse comes, he's got the perfect spot. That's good. It's always good to have, you know, a good seat and a good view. Make sure nobody tall in front of you is, you know, obstructing your view, which is often the case. Or anyone with the, you know, big fluffed up hair. That's a mess as well. Or wearing a hat. Actually, if they are wearing a hat, I think you can ask them to tap on the shoulder. Excuse me, do you mind just removing your hat, please? I'm trying to see the cinema screen. Ridiculous, isn't it? Anyway, look. First of the spotlights. My goodness, it's exciting. There's so much good stuff around. I don't know what to do. I don't know which way to look and where to turn. But I'm going to bring on the Broken Radios for you on a spotlight first hour. Four tracks from the Broken Radios. They just released a brand new album called Machines Fall, Dreams Remain. See, now that is a good title. Machines Fall, Dreams Remain. Yeah, we're dealing with Clockwork Orange at the moment here in Britain, as many countries are. I think the US has probably got a Clockwork Orange as well. It's difficult. Ours goes left, theirs goes right. It's a bit of a problem at the moment. But anyway, the Broken Radios, well, good name for a band. I mean, obviously, they are upset with radio stations. That's what they mean. They don't mean, you know, that... radios are all broken. They mean, I think, and I'm just reading between the lines, like Elvis Costello with Radio Radio, I think they're taking a bit of a swipe. So anyway, Broken Radios, the album is Machines Fall, Dreams Remain. Let me bring on the first two tracks from this album.

There's the first track from Broken Radio and their brand new album, which is out now. And yeah, the album is Machines Fall, Dreams Remain. It's out now. I'd get hard copy if I were you. It's available in hard copy. You know, vinyl would be very nice with these guys, but a CD would do. That way, rather than just go to Spotify or ask, you know, a smart device to play the album for free, okay? That way, at least you'd be giving these people, these talented people, showing the good music and the talented artistry some kind of respect, the respect it's due. So that's what I'd do if I were you. All right, get hard copy whenever possible. Otherwise, new music of this standard will just go away and not return because they will be stuck in day jobs.

0: Yeah, first couple of tracks off from their brand new album from The Broken Radio. So another two tracks to come before the end of the first hour this week here at Q-Burn, in for the duration on your favourite station. That was Down at the Edge, and Crank It All the Way was the track we played just before it. We'll get another two, like I said, on the air before the end of the first hour.
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those trademark chords from Keith. That's a new single from the Rolling Stones. Jagger's vocals great on that as well. In the Stars is the name of the song. It's out as a single, and the new album drops July 10th. And the new Stones album is called Foreign Tongues. Make sure you do not make the mistake of not getting hard copy on that one, okay?

Stray Radio, new from them here at Q-Burn, and that's Traveller. PA here just, I don't know, winging my way through another Q-Burn show. Certainly hope it's arriving at your place with the right kind of grin on its face. And, you know, you're dressed for the party because that's what we're looking for. People who are correctly dressed for the party. It's a, it's a thing. It's all in the presentation, believe me. All right, now, another couple of tracks from Broken Radios and from their brand new, as far as I can tell, debut album. They've come out of nowhere. And there's a lot of songs on the album. Here's another one, Shadows on the Wall.

you know, so far, and I haven't listened to it a lot because there's so many songs to get into. But so far, that's one of my favorites from the album, Broken Radios, and Shadows on the Wall. And the album, once again, is called... let me just check. Oh, geez. Where am I with my phone? Is this, I'm just checking. Oh, I'll tell you what. Should I do this later? No, I'll do it now. I found it. Yeah, the album is Machines Fall, Dreams Remain. All right, now, you know, let that lodge into your head because it obviously hasn't worked with me. Let it lodge into your head. I'm getting it now. Filing it away somewhere safe in case I need it again. New album from the Broken Radios, Machines Fall, Dreams Remain, is out now. I'd get hard copy. Here's the final track from it. It's not the final track on the album. It's just one of many, and they're all good. This is the Desert Black Sun.

0: The Broken Radio's brand new band from England, and that's Desert Black Sun. Before that, Shadows on the Wall, one of my favorites from the album so far. And the album is called, of course, I'm just checking now, it is called Machines Fall, Dreams Remain. It's out now. It was released on the 3rd of May, 2026. If I were you, I'd go to their website, all the W's, dot the Broken Radios. You'll get all sorts of things coming up. There's all sorts of tracks all over YouTube. I'd look into dates where they're going to be playing and give them general support. Check out if there's any merch at their website, all the W's, dot the Broken Radios. You should get all sorts of stuff coming up. And they're all over social media, you know, Facebook, the whole shebang. Okay, TikTok, X, Instagram, of course, they're all over it, all right? So get in touch. Let them know where you heard this show and name the radio station, et cetera, et cetera. And, of course, the name of the show is Q-Burn with me, PA. And, just generally spread the word. That's all I can ask or even suggest. But thanks for your attention. Certainly hope you felt it was worthwhile, to get dragged away from whatever you were doing.
1: Caught in a train.

As the lawyer and the draper caught on a train, of course, there at the Hampton Sailing Club, opening up the whole unique evening. You know, it'll be headlining with the Automatics, David Philp and the Automatics in the middle. We've got Paul Bowen and the Star Jets guy. Well, he's the Star Jets guy. Okay, but I don't know, the whole band will be there. Paul Bowen, the main man, will be there. And, yeah, caught on a train from the lawyer and the draper, who will be opening it up. Right, that's Thursday 21st.

0: That's a good little record, isn't it? It's out now officially, and they've got a great video going around on social media, you know, letting you know all about it as well. Really well put together, excellent stuff. Sonic Gypsy and Like What You're Doing to Me. Coming up to the top. In fact, we'll go to the top right now, and then we'll have the power play. And, of course, on the second hour, featuring Under the Spotlight, it'll be True Lies. Four tracks from them and their most recent album, First Impression Number 2, coming up in the second hour.
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That's a bit of all right, isn't it? Power playing this week here at Q-Burn, infinite duration on your favourite station. That's The Rooks and Nothing to Lose. Have you heard this? You'll recognise the song. It's a brand new cover of Chris Isaak's classic Wicked Game, brought to you by Social Distortion.

Social Distortion. There's a great version of that Chris Isaak classic. Wicked game. Right here at Cuba. And yeah. Hubble, bubble, toil and trouble. Perhaps I should add. Keep you spellbound, that's the thing.

Jesse Malin, new from him, and as Hollywood Forever, all about the famous cemetery in Los Angeles where so many stars are laid to rest.

Isn't that great? Featuring Keanu Reeves on bass. That's Dog Star and This Sphere. This Sphere, rather. All right. It's difficult on the radio sometimes, isn't it? This Sphere or This Sphere. Yeah, it's the second one. This Sphere. Okay, are you clear on that? All right, let's get under the spotlight for the second hour and get under there with someone really good. This is True Lies, and they've got an album out, another new album. They've got a bunch of hard copy albums available to you if you want to visit their website. All the W's dot True Lies will get it coming up. All sorts of addresses on social media as well. They signed up to Beluga Records. They're based in Malmo in Sweden. And they're a terrific bunch of musicians. And they're very prolific as well. You know, music and records and general hits just flow from them. And this is, well, a couple of them right now from the current album, First Impression Number 2. This is True Lies, Under the Spotlight.

True Lies under the spotlight, and four tracks on the way from, well, that's one of them, so another three to come from the current album, First Impression Number 2. That's the opening track to the album, a very good choice for an opening track as well, titled Goddess. And as we work our way through the album, you'll find this one.

about Passchendaele, the famous battle during World War One. True Lies there. First Impression number two is the name of the album. There's two tracks from it. Opening track, Goddess, and Passchendaele, the track we just played. Another two tracks to come before the end of the show, and that's a promise. Meantime, how about listening to this? It's a new version of a song that you'll know, probably made famous by the Cramps, I would think.

What do you think of that? Daddy Warhols. And from a covers album they've got out now called Pinups. I think Bowie had one called Pinups once as well. I think that's where the connection is. Daddy Warhol, Lou Reed and the Velvet Underground, David Bowie, and now the Dandy Warhols and Goo Goo Muck. I said made famous by the Cranks, indeed, probably for this generation, but it was a hit in 62 originally. Nothing like the Cramps version or that one, frankly. Bit more cheesy, bit more funny, that sort of thing. Okay, let's see. Noah Kahan, American Cars. Have we got time for that? All right, we'll squeeze that in. We'll squeeze it in.

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Peter P.A. Anthony. 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

What a great little track that is, and fairly appropriate for this time as well. That's titled The End of the World. Ooh, let's hope not. The Flaming Groovies from Fantastic Plastic, which was first released in 2017 and slipped through so many people's fingers. Unbelievable how something that good can come out and just not get any airplay ever, anywhere. I mean, it's disheartening.

It's all right, I'm here. I was scrolling. Sorry. It's something everyone does nowadays. You know, DJs, while they're on the radio, records playing, they're scrolling. They used to be on the phone to people, and some used to be scribbling down lyrics, like me. I used to do that. But nowadays, everyone's succumbed. Smartphones, and they're just scrolling. I'm scrolling. A lot of the time when you hear a record finish and I'm not there for the end of it right immediately, okay? I'm guilty of scrolling. And that is a fact. I mean, I know it's illegal, but you get stopped at, you know, the traffic's a nightmare and there's some sort of single-lane traffic light set up and they shouldn't be there and there's no work going on and you're sitting there in a traffic jam. Come on. What do? You have a scroll, don't you? You do. You have a quick scroll because life is just so boring sitting there just looking out of the window thinking, why is this traffic stacked up and why isn't there any work going on? Fingers need to be pointed, questions need to be asked and people need to be dragged from office. And you know it's true. All right, back under the spotlight now with True Lies.

out as a new single right now from the current album from True Lies. The album is First Impression Number 2. 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It's on CD. You know you want it. I've got a gatefold CD in the studio here, kindly sent to me by the band, and it's nicely put together. 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And you'll be able to get in touch with them. They're based in Malmo in Sweden. Or you can go to Beluga Records, the label they're signed to. All the www.belugarecords.com. info@belugarecords.com. Let's see, what else? Instagram, they're on there. True Lies, true_lies_Malmo. Okay, true_lies_Malmo. Instagram, so they're all over the shop. I mean, they're on X, they're on TikTok probably, so just go for them, investigate, send them some positivity and buy some albums. Oh yeah, and have a look at the merchandise as well. I've got some nice t-shirts. The fit and the quality is of the highest order. I don't know about you, but I don't like anything too big and baggy anymore. I like to cut a shape while I still can. And so I always have a medium shirt, and it fits just terrific. Mine is a rock tee, I think. That's the company doing the t-shirts. So they're very, very good. Okay, now let me see. Final track under the spotlight for the second hour this week with True Lies from Malmo in Sweden. We've just had Sensors, the new single. Why don't we have the next track on? It's good. What Are We Doing is the title of this one.

There's four tracks now you just heard from, this hour, Under the Spotlight from True Lies, the current album, First Impression number two. Fairly fresh, this album. Passion Dare we had earlier on, and Goddess. Then we had the current single, Senses. And then we've just finished off with What Are We Doing, which follows on from Senses on the album. Other great tracks, Ghost Sky, Latest News, very good, Follow. Oh, there's all sorts of stuff on here. 13 tracks in all. I would get hard copy if I were you. Get in touch with the band. They love a bit of positivity coming their way. And they love being on the air in England, of course. They're talking about coming over and doing a live gig, a live Q-Burn event, which would be great. But, you know, a lot has to be worked out. And we have to look at expenses. By the way, these guys are on tour. Oh, yeah, they're on tour. Yeah, that's right. Reef, they're on tour. Oh,

Yeah, currently out on tour. You can go to their website, allthews.reef, and you'll get all sorts of stuff coming up, merchandise, and, of course, live dates. Get your ticket now. That was their big hit, Place Your Hands. They're always good. Albums are always good. The singer is unbelievable. And, you know, north, south, east, and west. Yeah, he's unbelievable on all points. You too now. Luckiest man in the world.

it's you two, luckiest man in the world, taking us out of another edition of Cuba and In for the Duration on your favorite station. I'll be back again, hopefully. Hopefully. Same time, same place. Next week. Have a great week.

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Well, believe it or not, there was a time before The Clash existed. But it doesn't mean that Joe Strummer was completely inactive. In fact, he had a band before The Clash called the 101ers, and they released just one record, and you heard it there, Keys to Your Hearts, Joe Strummer and the 101ers. Well, hello, my friends, and welcome to another edition of No More Heroes. I trust we're all going to have a good time because the music is absolutely splendid, and you could do a lot worse than listen out for Supergrass, as well as this from The Verve, Bittersweet Symphony.

0: And in actual fact, it occurs to me, Joe Strummer was calling himself Woody Meller. Round about that time, that all soon changed.
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0: How wonderful. Kate Bush and the song How to Be Invisible. And we followed that with Supergrass and St. Petersburg.
1: It's No More Heroes with Magnus Shore.
0: Now, I don't actually live in Sheffield, but as the crow flies, I pretty much do, and often find myself in that fine city. And I was walking through one of the big shopping centres there called Meadow Hall just last week, and I saw that an empty shop unit had been taken over and a small stage installed. And I returned at the appointed time, and there they were. Tiny little stage, really big and impressive band. And as I stood and watched, they played me this.

0: So they played it for me, they played it for anybody who happened to be standing there, and that was quite a few of us. Heavyweight champion of the world, Reverend and the Makers. And time now for our first musical feature.
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0: we know the score.
1: There were so many bands in the tumble dryer of Britpop that it became hard to keep track whether anybody would actually admit to being Britpop and so on and so forth. But in amongst that mix was a band called Lush, and I thought I'd include them in this week's show, and indeed they were our Midget Gem special guests, and that was Lady Killers.

Primal Scream and a song called Love Insurrection. And I must assure you, I haven't forgotten that we were doing a sort of TV recommendation spot. I was looking out for things that you might like to watch on the plethora of streaming platforms that we have available to us. And we should return to that now. This week I caught a really, really good documentary. It's on the BBC iPlayer, which I know can be a bit tricky. Otherwise, you can sometimes find these things on YouTube as well. Anyway, this was called The Wonderful and Frightening World of Marky Smith. And as you'd expect, it was all about the history and the times of Mark and the Fall. And unfortunately, I have to say, Mark E. Smith does not come across as a terribly nice character, but I think we knew that, didn't we? Doesn't stop him being a bit of a genius, though. And if you can get to see that, then I think it will hold you transfixed. It certainly did me. So it's, yeah, the BBC on the iPlayer. And in amongst all the music you find there is this.

0: The late and irascible Marquis Smith with The Fall and Hits the North, part one.
1: Two great tracks, one great band. This is Twin Peaks on No More Heroes.

0: known to his mum as Matt Johnson, the, and also our featured artist on Twin Peaks this week. First up, The Sublime, This Is The Day, and then Uncertain Smile from 1982.
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0: You are with No More Heroes. I'm Magnus Shaw, and I'm sure you know that Brian Eno has been involved in the careers of many, many hugely successful acts, not least of all Roxy Music, U2, and David Bowie. But he also collaborated with John Cale, and together they sounded like this.

Brian Eno and the Velvet Underground's John Cale, and a track from them called Spinning Away. And talking to a pal of mine just the other day, we decided that the Simple Minds career could be neatly chopped into three. First of all, you had the spiky, futuristic Simple Minds. Then as they became more successful, they softened a little bit, and we had that sort of shimmering era of New Gold Dream. And once again, they transmogrified, got rid of the eyeliner, and became, well, a sort of a fellow traveller band alongside U2, various attempts to change the world with their music. And I don't say that cynically, but records about Belfast and Nelson Mandela. My favourite era, probably New Gold Dream, but I really do have a lot of affection for the angular, futuristic stuff like this. Theme for Great Cities.

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One of the things I love about rock and roll is there's always somebody prepared to go just a little further, to push things just a little bit more. And that's why we end up with characters like Arthur Brown, who is still with us and still working, occasionally with Hawkwind, in fact, when the psychedelic sound really erupted in the UK. He was a man who was prepared to set his head on fire, which he did with great enthusiasm.

0: enthusiasm as he sang that song, "I am the God of Hellfire."
1: You are entering a portal to the past, back to a world before 1979. 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

0: And we'll have some more uplifting classic Jamaican music later on in the Vintage Hour. But in the meantime, that was Bob and Marcia Young, Gifted and Black.
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0: Something else I caught since we last met was the movie Project Hail Mary with Ryan Gosling. It's good. Yes, it's quite different. I like the fact that the alien in it is not created with any electronic effects at all. I won't tell you any more than that in case you haven't seen it. It's also got a fantastic soundtrack, including this.
2: Well, I woke up Sunday morning with no way to hold my head. Didn't hurt. And the beer I had for breakfast wasn't bad, so I had one more for dessert.

Yes, that plays at just the right moment during Project Hail Mary. And you really should seek that out. I think it's free to watch on some streaming platforms now. Ryan Gosling is the star of the movie. And Kris Kristofferson is the singer of the song, Sunday Morning Coming Down.

We were talking about Arthur Brown being one of the more adventurous members of the psychedelic movement, and I guess those guys were colleagues of his in that particular genre. And at the very least, they were adventurous with their name, the Electric Prunes. I Had Too Much to Dream Last Night. And there's a cover of that by Naz Nomad and the Nightmares, who are also the Damned. But we are going down a rather long rabbit hole.

0: You see, once Peter Gabriel left, it seems that Genesis couldn't wait to start on a more conventional pop career. And maybe that was the song which indicated the direction they were heading. It's Genesis and Follow You, Follow Me on the Vintage Hour, where it is also time for another musical feature.
1: You're enjoying Vintage Twin Peaks.
2: You broke my heart and you made me cry. You said I couldn't dance. And now I'm back to let you know that I can really make.

0: Our featured artist on Vintage Twin Peaks this week, Lou Reed. And we enjoyed Charlie's Girl, and before that, I Love You, Suzanne. Also with a rather smashing cameo from Lou's Phone.
1: Was the music better before 1979?

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1: At the heart of every vintage hour, you'll find the Soul Traders.
2: Today's special is Memphis Soul Stew. We sell so much of this, people wonder what we put in it. We're gonna tell you right now. Give me about a half a teacup of bass.

King Curtis bought us a taste of his Memphis soul stew, and then it was the Detroit Emeralds and Feel the Need in Me, and you heard them both here on

largely written by Pete Townsend and largely sung by Roger Daltrey from Tommy, I'm Free. And then Elton John, Philadelphia Freedom.

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0: Hi, Ralph Windsor here. 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